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Joy.

0: 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Glory to God. In the name. 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
1: 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I can do it.

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0: Europa 2. Why?

And I'm losing my patience. I'm scared the city's gonna swallow me whole. And it gets so frustrating. I'm wasting my nights chasing the heights. I'm feeling so lonely, just trying to find

stunned silence. But I prefer it when we wildin'. Sundress, nothing underneath as we undress. You could look in my eyes, see I'm some mess. Couple of broken people trying to complete each other under one breath.